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1: Olivia Rodrigo, Drop Dead. It's number 8. All right, the EDM DJ Martin Garrix recorded a song with Ed Sheeran. This was back in 2014, but the track sat on the shelf, only being heard as part of Martin's live shows. But now, what, 12 years later, it's finally released, and it could land here on the countdown soon. It's called Repeat It, breakout spot, 1840.

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did you know that M&M's are going to temporarily put two colors on hold? Yes, it's true. 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

0: It's been 7 years since her last tour, yeah. And the wait is finally over. Ariana Grande, the Eternal Sunshine Tour, July 6th, live in Atlanta. 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